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0: click, click, click everywhere I go. 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
1: 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With a little side of ass, yeah.
0: Got the front row screaming, okay. Okay, yeah. Do a little turn, yeah. Let it on that girl, yeah. Monday through Sunday, I can turn a dance floor into a runway.

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I still just wanna hold you as you fall asleep. And I hope it all works out and you find